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Backcountry 92.5 KTWB. Luke Bryan at the Winstock Country Music Festival in Winsted, Minnesota this Saturday. He's going to be there. It's Dan and Shay. Say so on Backcountry.

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0: 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Kenny Chesney, Carry On. Brand new stuff from him. Get an album coming up a little later this year at some point. Looking forward to that. Rock the Country, we're looking forward to that. Coming to the WH Line Fairgrounds, Saturday, Sunday, June 27th and 28th. 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
17: Big Country weather.
18: We'll call it partly cloudy overall tonight. Maybe a thunderstorm or two before midnight with a low around 50. Northwest winds at 10 to 15 miles per hour. A mix of sun and clouds for your Tuesday with a high of 81. West winds at 10 to 20 miles per hour. And a couple of showers, maybe a rumble of thunder on Wednesday. Beyond that, we're partly cloudy and very windy. High of 80, northwest winds at 25 to 40 miles per hour. From the Storm Center, I'm meteorologist Adam Rudd.

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0: Big Country, 92.5 KTWB, Luke Bryan, Country, and She Knows It, off his upcoming album, Signs, which is expected to be out on September 18th. Luke Bryan still stands on the fact that back in, 2017, when People Magazine named Blake Shelton Sexiest Man Alive, it should have been Luke Bryan. He says he's definitely better looking than Blake Shelton. They have quite the little friendship, don't they? Now, Luke Bryan, he's got his Word on the Street tour going on. That's going to be coming to South Dakota, but the other side of the state, Rapid City, on July 30th. And he's got quite a list of people with him, including Zach John King, who we've been playing his new song. And of course, Luke Bryan at the Winstock Country Music Festival in Winsted, Minnesota, this weekend. He's part of the Saturday lineup, and you can find that information on our Big Country Concert Calendar on our app and at ktwb.com.
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0: Big Country, 92.5 KTWB, Riley Green, Think As You Drunk. That's off his upcoming album. Comes out September 18th, just after he's at the Premier Center on August 21st. That's Just Me, the name of the album. He says there are songs on there that are more emotional. Some of them are having a good time with your buddies, and others that just came from real moments he was living through. We can look forward to that one coming out here in September. Another long set of commercial-free number one country on the way for you. But first, how about we see what's going on in the world of Doc's Dum-Dums of the Day?
1: It's time to meet Doc's Dum-Dum of the Day.
2: Thank you, Chris. Today's Dum-Dum comes from, just in time, Cape Coral, Florida.
3: All right.
2: Last Monday, Devin Turner had a very important date to keep.
3: Okay.
2: But he had a dilemma. He didn't have the right outfit.
3: Okay.
2: Actually, it's not clear if he had any outfit.
3: Oh, no.
2: Let me explain. Devin was arrested that day for attempting to break into someone's camper.
3: Mm-hmm.
2: But he chose the wrong camper because there was already somebody else in it.
3: Okay.
2: Cops were called, and when they got there, Devin did his best to explain just what the heck was going on.
3: Okay.
2: Which was going to take some doing, because when they found him, Devin was wearing women's leggings, a tank top, and a small backpack. Odd outfit for a date.
3: Okay.
2: Here's what he told the police. Quote, "It's going to sound crazy, but there's a story to it. Please don't judge. It's burglary."
3: Yep. What?
2: He fessed right up and told the truth. He went on to explain that he was just looking for a shirt to wear to his date.
3: Okay.
2: His court date. Turns out Devin was on his way to the courthouse for a prior burglary when he decided to commit burglary again. Oh, Devin, that's not going to help your case. It also didn't help matters that that little fashionable backpack he was wearing is where Devin kept his meth.
3: I think I knew that.
2: Long story short, he didn't need to worry about his wardrobe that day. He missed his hearing altogether after being arrested for possession and burglary of an occupied dwelling.
3: Hey.
2: Well, should have knocked first, Devin. And maybe keep this in mind. If you're headed to court for previously committing a burglary, try not to commit another burglary.
3: Right.
2: I hope by now you can see you're kind of stuck in a loopy loop. And you are Doc's Dum-Dum of the Day.
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13: Partly cloudy overall, maybe a thunderstorm or two before midnight with a low of 50. Northwest winds at 10 to 15 miles per hour. A mix of sun and clouds, a bit breezy on Tuesday with a high of 81. West winds at 10 to 20 miles per hour. Then windy on Wednesday. Northwest winds at 25 to 40 miles per hour. Where partly cloudy overall, maybe a few showers here and there with a high of 80. From the Storm Center at Kelowna TV, I'm meteorologist Adam Rudd.

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0: 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Wetzel. It's Rocky Mountain Low, another long set of commercial-free number one country. It's on the way. Florida Georgia Line, Riley Green, Dierks Bentley coming up, who is, of course, going to be at the Premier Center this Saturday night. And Robert Hawk has your tickets to win, to go and see him there. So you'd be listening up to Robert all this week. He's also got tickets to Weird Al, who's going to be at the Premier Center on June 30th. It's a winning kind of week here on Big Country KTWB.
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0: 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John Party, his latest is Boots Off. 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Great lineup: Kid Rock, Chris Jansen, Uncle Cracker, Colt Ford. 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On Sunday, we've got Stained, Brantley Gilbert, Marshall Tucker Band, Ashley Cook, and more. 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
10: Big Country weather.
11: Color partly cloudy overall tonight, maybe a thunderstorm or two before midnight with a low around 50. Northwest winds at 10 to 15 miles per hour. A mix of sun and clouds for your Tuesday with a high of 81. West winds at 10 to 20 miles per hour. And a couple of showers, maybe a rumble of thunder on Wednesday. Beyond that, we're partly cloudy and very windy. A high of 80. Northwest winds at 25 to 40 miles per hour. From the Storm Center, I'm meteorologist Adam Rudd.

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0: Big Country, 92.5, KTWB, Kane Brown and Woman, Julia K till 11. Jesse James Days going on in Garrettson this week. Things get going, well, Friday, Saturday, Sunday. Kind of fun. I like going to Garrettson. I love going and walking through Devil's Gulch and the park and everything. It's so much fun. It's just one of my little happy places to go. They've got a car, antique, tractor, motorcycle show on Friday. Cornhole tournament Saturday, a pancake feed, the Jesse James Road Race, which is kind of fun. Parade on Saturday at 11. All kinds of great stuff. Fishing derby on Sunday. One of the many great city celebrations you could check out this weekend around Big Country. Morgan Wallen's on the way. Josh Ross, Chris Stapleton's coming up here on KTWB.
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7: So it is sort of a dream come true.
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8: Yeah, it's time for my break. It's a union thing.
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0: Big Country, 92.5 KTWB. I knew it. I knew you. Taylor Swift. Of course, Toy Story 5 coming out. I am excited for that. I'm going to go. I don't care if anybody wants to go with me or not. I'm going to go. I'm all about it. Can't wait. Coming up tomorrow morning, Chris and Doc, they've got your tickets to Lally Cooler, July 10th and 11th at Canary Stadium. Ryan Kelly and Tom Mitchell have your tickets to Rock the Country. Be listening up for a keyword just shortly after 9 o'clock that you can text in. And Robert Hawk has your tickets to go see Dierks Bentley this Saturday night at the Premier Center and Weird Al on June 30th. You've got tickets like crazy coming up tomorrow at KTWB.
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9: Partly cloudy overall, maybe a thunderstorm or two before midnight with a low of 50. Northwest winds at 10 to 15 miles per hour. A mix of sun and clouds, a bit breezy on Tuesday with a high of 81. West winds at 10 to 20 miles per hour. Then windy on Wednesday. Northwest winds at 25 to 40 miles per hour. Where partly cloudy overall, maybe a few showers here and there with a high of 80. From the storm center at Kelowna Land TV, I'm meteorologist Adam Rowan.

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11: Big Country weather.
12: We'll call it partly cloudy overall tonight. Maybe a thunderstorm or two before midnight with a low around 50. Northwest winds at 10 to 15 miles per hour. A mix of sun and clouds for your Tuesday with a high of 81. West winds at 10 to 20 miles per hour. And a couple of showers, maybe a rumble of thunder on Wednesday. Beyond that, we're partly cloudy and very windy. High of 80, northwest winds at 25 to 40 miles per hour. From the Storm Center, I'm meteorologist Adam Rudd.
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15: Big Country weather!
16: A mix of sun and clouds will carry us into the day on Tuesday with a high of 81, west winds at 10 to 20 miles per hour. A very windy day on Wednesday, northwest winds at 25 to 40 miles per hour with higher gusts. We may see a bit of rain, and we're partly cloudy otherwise with a high of 80. A few more showers on Thursday with a high of 76, and we'll be under, in general, partly cloudy skies. From the Storm Center at Kelvin Land TV, I'm meteorologist Adam Rudd.

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15: A mix of sun and clouds will carry us into the day on Tuesday with a high of 81, west winds at 10 to 20 miles per hour. A very windy day on Wednesday, northwest winds at 25 to 40 miles per hour with higher gusts. We may see a bit of rain, and we're partly cloudy otherwise with a high of 80. A few more showers on Thursday with a high of 76, and we'll be under, in general, partly cloudy skies. From the Storm Center at Kelvin TV, I'm meteorologist Adam Rudd.
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17: A mix of sun and clouds will carry us into the day on Tuesday with a high of 81. West winds at 10 to 20 miles per hour. A very windy day on Wednesday. Northwest winds at 25 to 40 miles per hour with higher gusts. We may see a bit of rain, and we're partly cloudy otherwise with a high of 80. A few more showers on Thursday with a high of 76, and we'll be under, in general, partly cloudy skies. From the Storm Center at Kilgo Wind TV, I'm meteorologist Adam Rudd.

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14: A mix of sun and clouds will carry us into the day on Tuesday with a high of 81. West winds at 10 to 20 miles per hour. A very windy day on Wednesday. Northwest winds at 25 to 40 miles per hour with higher gusts. We may see a bit of rain, and we're partly cloudy otherwise with a high of 80. A few more showers on Thursday with a high of 76, and we'll be under, in general, partly cloudy skies. From the Storm Center at Kelbo Land TV, I'm meteorologist Adam Rudd.

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14: A mix of sun and clouds will carry us into the day on Tuesday with a high of 81. West winds at 10 to 20 miles per hour. A very windy day on Wednesday. Northwest winds at 25 to 40 miles per hour with higher gusts. We may see a bit of rain, and we're partly cloudy otherwise with a high of 80. A few more showers on Thursday with a high of 76, and we'll be under, in general, partly cloudy skies. From the Storm Center at Kelvin Wayne TV, I'm meteorologist Adam Rudd.

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2: Yes?
1: They haven't been here or not been here in a while.
2: Well, there was a span of time where they're supposed to be. They were here.
1: They were sometimes here, and then sometimes they weren't. And then sometimes they were here for just a little bit, and then sometimes they weren't. Good morning. It's 5:14.
2: Clear. 51 this morning in Sioux Falls. 81 the high for later today.
1: Tonight, that's nice. I saw earlier when I woke up. Because I wake up early, Doc.
2: Real early.
1: I'm an early riser.
2: You are. You're a morning man. You're a late night man.
1: the forecasted high for my area was like 73.
2: Oh, really?
1: Yeah. So that's why I put a shirt on today. I mean, that well, and the...
2: Whatever prompts you.
1: The reprimands.
2: The letter in your file. Mm-hmm. 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
0: 531. Good morning. It's the Chris and Doc Show.
1: It's clear. It's 50 now in downtown Sioux Falls.
0: Oh, is it? Is that what it is?
1: Yeah, that's okay. What it is.
0: What? All right. Sounds about
1: A,
0: right.
1: A, why would you doubt me?
2: Partly sunny skies today, an afternoon shower possible, high of 81, northwesterly wind at 10 to 20. For tonight, low temperature 57, scattered showers and thunderstorms expected overnight tonight. And then tomorrow, another chance of scattered rain, but becoming windy. Northwest winds up to 45 and a high around 80. From the Storm Center at Kettleland TV, I'm meteorologist Brian Karstens.
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0: 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That's a fading song.
1: That's fading for a long time.
0: That's how the 90s went, pal. Good morning. It is the Chris and Doc Show. It's 545.
1: Clear skies, a temp of 50 this morning, and that was Chris and Doc's classic jukebox.
0: It was on this date in 1995.
1: Okay.
0: The Tracy Lawrence's Texas Tornado topped the charts.
1: Huh.
0: That's right.
1: Right
0: in the middle.
1: Right in the middle.
0: June. The middle of June of 1995.
1: You can't get more mid-90s than that.
0: That is some mid-90s country right there.
1: Well done, Tracy Lawrence.
0: I wonder, did they call him, I wonder if he had a nickname growing up, did they call him like Lawrence or Larry?
1: Ooh.
0: Because I have.
1: Good question.
0: I have, from high school, I probably have three or four friends. And
1: that are still friends.
0: No.
1: Oh, like
0: throughout high school, I probably had two or three, four total.
1: I bet you had more.
0: I had many friends, at least as far as I know.
1: Now that's too far. You've gone.
0: Of my friends, none of them have a normal name.
1: Oh, I got you. You refer to everybody by something.
0: Tracy Lawrence were my friend in high school. Yeah. I wouldn't say my friend Tracy Lawrence.
1: Call him
0: something.
1: Larry.
0: Might be Trace. Mm-hmm. Might be T, might be Lawrence, TL. Might be Larry, might be Booger.
1: Susan.
0: I mean, I don't know. Booga. Odin. I got an
1: you can't
0: Odin.
1: Say that on the radio.
0: Booger?
1: No.
0: What? Yeah, you can.
1: Who do you think you are?
0: Say it. I'm not going to say it. I am the air. I'm the other one.
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2: Morning, sunshine.
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9: Ooh. Ah, fudge.
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13: 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Temper fudge.
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0: Semper Fudge is funny.
1: Semper Fudge. I'm going to have that tattooed somewhere.
0: It is National Fudge Day.
1: Mm-hmm.
0: It's also World Sea Turtle Day. Also delicious. And Fresh Veggies Day.
1: I want to back up and say, you've never eaten sea turtle.
0: Oh, yeah, it's good. Yeah.
1: As much as you hate seafood.
0: You make it the same way. You get sea turtle and then some powdered sugar, marshmallows.
1: I think you're

0: Facebook page that he'll have surgery Thursday to repair an aneurysm on the main artery coming out of his heart. He says the good news is the rest of his heart is strong. Mercurius is asking for prayer for the medical team and his family. South Dakota Governor Larry Roden is adding his name to the list of people who endorse Christine Erickson's run for mayor of Sioux Falls. Roden's opponent in the Republican Party primary runoff for governor, Toby Doden, has also endorsed Erickson. And absentee voting is open for the Sioux Falls municipal runoff election. You can cast your ballot at the administration buildings in Minnehaha and Lincoln County during the normal business hours Monday through Thursday and from 8 a.m. to noon on Saturday. In-person voting is set for next Tuesday. From the Kello.com News Center, I'm Tom Rooney.
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1: KTWB, 8 past 6, Tuesday morning now, under clear skies, 50 our temp in Sioux Falls. Around 81 for a high this afternoon, and brand new Luke Bryan on the Chris.

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1: 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Good Tuesday morning. 50 now, our temp in Sioux Falls. And for a high today, around 81.
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1: 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Good morning. 50 as we start your Tuesday, 81 the high later today. We'll get to your forecast and to check on Tuesday morning headlines. But first,
0: it's time to meet Doc's dum-dum of the day.
1: Thank you, Chris. Today's dum-dum comes from Oklahoma City,
0: Florida.
1: Oklahoma.
0: Oh, okay, yeah.
1: I've said this before. It's not every day someone tries to break into jail. Now I get to say it again because it happened again.
0: Uh-oh.
1: This time it was 32-year-old Jake Minervini Blue. A deputy spotted Jake outside the walls of the Oklahoma County Detention Center doing something that raised questions.
0: Yeah.
1: Jake had a shovel. And he was using it to do what shovels do.
0: Sure.
1: He was digging a hole.
0: Mm-hmm.
1: That seemed suspicious. So it was time for those questions like, what are you doing? And you know this is a jail, right? Jake had answers.
0: Mm-hmm.
1: His girlfriend was on the inside, and he was trying to get to her.
0: Mm-hmm.
1: It must have dawned on Jake that was the wrong answer. So he immediately tried again and said he was trying to plant a flower.
0: Sure.
1: Dude, that's even wronger. Now, that may not have been enough to arrest Jake, but the outstanding arrest warrants were.
0: Aw, dang it.
1: Turned out Jake was a wanted man,
0: mm-hmm.
1: and not just by his girlfriend. He was quickly taken into custody. The sheriff's office had fun with this one on social media and posted, happy ending. Mr. Minervini Blue has been reunited with his girlfriend behind the bars of the Oklahoma County Jail.
0: Nice.
1: So, really, what do you think it was? Was he trying to get in? Was he trying to get her out? Was he just planting a flower?
0: Maybe.
1: At first I thought, I really want to know. Then I realized, I don't really care. Jake, if you have warrants and you get caught digging a hole outside a jail wall,
0: mm-hmm.
1: I think I know all I need to know. And now I know you are Doc's Dumb Dumb of the Day.
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3: Partly sunny skies today, an afternoon shower possible, high of 81, northwesterly wind at 10 to 20. For tonight, low temperature 57, scattered showers and thunderstorms expected overnight tonight. And then tomorrow, another chance of scattered rain, but becoming windy. Northwest winds up to 45 and a high around 80. From the Storm Center at Kettleland TV, I'm meteorologist Brian Karstens.
4: From the Kettle.com News Center, I'm Tom Rooney. An 88-year-old Sioux Falls man has lost $40,000 in an online fraud scheme. Police say he responded to messages claiming his computer had a security breach and that his bank account had been hacked. He withdrew $20,000 on two separate occasions and delivered the money according to instructions from the fraudsters. Sioux Falls police are also investigating a pair of stabbings that happened early yesterday. One happened at 18th Street and 3rd Avenue, the other at an apartment at 57th and Rolling Green Avenue. The victims suffered minor injuries and in both cases reportedly knew their attacker. And a Sioux Falls author has made the New York Times bestsellers list. Amy Dawes is celebrating the achievement, calling it a great honor. The book is her 25th. It's a romantic comedy with the title Bad Boy Era. From the Kettle.com News Center, I'm Tom Rooney.
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0: It looks beautiful outside.
1: Let's go.
0: Let's go outside and play.
1: Let's skip this.

0: I think you'd get used to it. I mean, maybe at first you'd be like, oh, I miss the leaves. But then, I mean, it would take, what, a day?
1: I think you still get the leaves.
0: Yeah, it's basically the same.
1: Right.
0: I mean, maybe, especially American money, because it's sort of green.
1: Sure.
0: Be
1: and
0: fine.
1: Paperish and, yeah.
0: Yeah. I think
1: Luke's trying too hard.
0: Huh. 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
1: 51 now, 81 the high for this afternoon.
0: If you want to go to Lolly Cooler.
1: I kind of do.
0: It's coming up at the Birdcage.
1: July 10th and 11th.
0: We have tickets. We're giving away tickets. All you have to do. Here's all you have to do.
1: What do you got
0: to
1: do?
0: Text the word cooler.
1: Cooler?
0: Cooler.
1: As in Lolly Cooler?
0: No.
1: Oh, weird.
0: Yeah,
1: okay.
0: Yeah. It's a totally...
1: are you spelling it?
0: It was just a coincidence.
1: Oh.
0: Yeah.
1: Uh-huh. That's the word that came up.
0: Yeah. I was like, hey, what should I use for a contest, ChatGPT? And they said, cooler.
1: And you went?
0: I went, who's they? It's just ChatGPT.
1: AI.
0: It's not they. It's one person.
1: It's
0: my brain.
1: It's one person. Anyway, cooler is the word. Your brain just shut down?
0: Yep.
1: They shut you down?
0: Overheated. Not enough water,
1: Text
0: actually.
1: The word cooler to 605-274-9250.
0: Cooler.
1: And you're in the running for a pair of tickets.
0: There you go.
1: That's all you need.
0: It's easy.
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0: This has been a test of the emergency alert system. In the event of an actual emergency, further instructions and emergency information would be provided. 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
1: Clear in 52, that was Zach Top. If you want Zach Top tickets, you have to go buy them. We're done giving them away. Ha ha.
0: You're a jerk.
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0: I'm ashamed.
1: They're still available, I'm just saying.
0: If you want them, we'll probably give some more away, too.
1: I know, we're not done. I was just kidding.
0: Here is your brain squeeze question about 1 in 10 kids. Say this is what they want to be when they grow up. What is it?
1: Is it Zach Top?
0: It's not Zach Top.
1: 605-274-9250. What day are we on?
0: Day 8.
1: $80 in the kitty at Lewis, your first stop for beer, wine, and spirits.
0: All right, here we go.

0: get the answer, you're going to go, oh, yeah, that's just
1: it's one out of ten.
0: We just didn't think of that one.
2: Right.
0: Hi, KHWB, what do you think?
3: Is it a lifeguard?
0: Not a lifeguard. It's a good one. No, that's not it.
2: Thank you, Baywatch.
0: Mm-hmm. I don't want to do that.
2: That was
0: either.
2: One of those, too.
0: I don't want to.
2: I've had a lot of jobs.
0: Turns out I just don't like kids. Hi, KHWB, what do you think?
4: A radio DJ.
0: No.
2: No.
0: No,
2: we talked them out of that one real fast.
0: Yeah, they don't even know. They're like, what? I have one on my Spotify. It's a virtual DJ. Hi, KHWB, what do you think?
5: The veterinarian?
0: No.
2: No, but good answer.
0: That's a good guess. No, that's not it. I think a lot of kids want, or that, or we've already had this guest, zookeeper.
2: Right.
0: And then as you get a little older, you go, oh, wait.
2: That's, I got to clean up what?
0: Nope. Hi, KHWB, what do you think?
6: A parent.
0: No, good guess. No, not a parent.
2: I'm shocked it took that long for somebody to say that.
0: We'll come back to it tomorrow at 7. Big Country Weather.
7: Clouds on the increase today. A chance of a late afternoon shower with a high temperature at 81. Northwesterly wind at 10 to 20. Scattered showers and thunderstorms expected for tonight. Low temperature at 57. Tomorrow, developing northwest winds 25 to 45 with a high of 80. And another chance of scattered rain, mainly in the morning. From the Storm Center at Kevoland TV, I'm Brian Karstens.
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9: From the Kello.com News Center, I'm Tom Rooney. A new task force will begin work soon on determining the future of the current Smithfield Foods plant in Sioux Falls. T. Denny Sanford has pledged $50 million for redevelopment of the 100-acre site. Smithfield plans to build a new plant and move to Foundation Park in northwestern Sioux Falls. Federal and tribal law enforcement agencies will be announcing a new initiative under Operation Steadfast Promise in Rapid City later today. That operation is focused on improving public safety on tribal lands. The announcement will also feature a reward for information on an unsolved murder investigation. And state health officials have confirmed the detection of West Nile virus in mosquitoes in Brown County. South Dakota has had nearly 3,000 human cases of West Nile and 58 deaths related to the virus since 2002. You can protect yourself by limiting outdoor activity in the dusk to dawn hours and by using mosquito repellent. From the Kello.com News Center, I'm Tom Rooney.
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0: That ending of that song still got a good ending there. And then you got this beginning. Oh, man. 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
0: It is the Chris and Doc Show. Good morning.
1: There's some sun. 52 is our temp now. 81 the high for later this afternoon.
0: That was the first version of that song. It didn't do as well.
1: What was the first version?
0: There is some sun. Doo-doo-doo-doo. There is some sun. And some clouds.
1: I say. It's almost all right.
0: I think it's going to...
1: That's why we don't sing regularly on the program.
0: That was the third version of the song was regularly. There was...
1: It's hard to rhyme.
0: Regularly. Supreme Court declined yesterday to hear an appeal from a 98-year-old judge named Pauline Newman. That's kind of funny.
1: Paul Newman?
0: Pauline Newman. Allowing her suspension from the U.S. Court of Appeals for the Federal Circuit to remain in place for more than 3 years. She's like, can we
1: 98?
0: The Federal Circuit's Judicial Council first suspended Newman, known as the Great Dissenter, for her more than 300 dissenting opinions in 2023 after concerns were raised about her productivity.
1: Sure.
0: And cognitive fitness.
1: Yeah.
0: Newman, who has served on the court since 1984, refused to undergo required neurological testing and contested every step of her suspension process, arguing it violated her due process rights and was unconstitutional. By declining to take the case, the Supreme Court left the suspension framework intact, effectively confirming the longest suspension of a federal judge in American history. This lady's fighting to stay. She's going to the Supreme Court to stay working.
1: Yeah.
0: And I'm like, hey, there's a sign up that I-90 is going to be down to one lane next week.
1: I don't think I'm going to be able to make it.
0: I don't think I'm going to be able to.
1: She's 98 years old.
0: Mm-hmm.
1: Don't we have, and I am, this is not disparaging elderly people. But 98 for a judge seems on the wrong end.
0: That's why they told her she had to take.
1: No, but shouldn't she know that?
0: Well, I guess it depends on your cognitive fitness.
1: That's what I'm saying.
0: Right.
1: I think she's wrong. I don't want to tell a judge they're wrong, but
0: you might be right.
1: I think they're wrong.
0: She's 98.
1: Yeah,
0: and
1: retire.
0: Although she's fighting it. That must mean she knows something. You know? You told me, hey, your cognitive fitness is slacking. You should stop working. I'd be like, all right.
1: Well.
0: Which is proof.
1: I think we have said that, Chris.
0: It's the old catch 22.
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0: It is the Chris and Doc Show. Good morning. It's 7:30.
1: 52 is our temp now. Sunshine.
0: And
1: that sounded like I called you sunshine.
0: I wish you would.
1: 52 is our temp, sunshine.
0: Thanks, honey bunch.
1: Nope.
0: Mm-hmm.
1: No.
0: Mm-hmm.
1: Nope. Not at all.
0: Yep.
1: 81 for a high later today.
0: I'm going to start calling you honey bunch.
1: Oh, speaking of honey, I heard news this morning. Hold on, I gotta find my story.
0: What?
1: Wait a minute. This will all make sense in a second. I read a headline and I went, no. And then I went and watched a video and I went, ew.
0: Huh.
1: World record. Man eats 2 pounds of honey in 1 minute.
0: How?
1: Wrap your brain around that. I know.
0: I would need two pounds.
1: 2 pounds of honey in 1 minute.
0: I would need a 3-pound jar.
1: Why?
0: Because I can never get the bottom out of the honey. The last pound.
1: Like,
0: I'd be like, here's 1 pound. I got to put it in the microwave for 5 seconds. That wasn't enough. Oh, five more. Oh, maybe it's too hot now.
1: 3 pounds.
0: That seems impossible.
1: That'd be a big bear.
0: How big is that bear?
1: You get that at Costco. Uh-huh. The 3-pound bear o' honey.
0: Sounds delicious.
1: I think I just gave them a new idea. A German man, Andrei Ortloff, he set the world record by eating 2 pounds of honey in 1 minute. All he had was like a plastic bowl in front of him filled with honey and a spoon.
0: Huh.
1: It looks real wild. There's video.
0: Okay.
1: There's partial video. Once that sugar rush kicked in, he just kind of started buzzing fast enough the camera couldn't catch up to him.
0: Is that one of those tricks where they're... No, that's actually him.
1: Too much fructose.
0: Congratulations.
2: Partly sunny skies today, an afternoon shower possible, high of 81, northwesterly wind at 10 to 20. For tonight, low temperature 57, scattered showers and thunderstorms expected overnight tonight. And then tomorrow, another chance of scattered rain, but becoming windy. Northwest winds up to 45 and a high around 80. From the Storm Center at Kendallland TV, I'm meteorologist Brian Karstens.
3: From the Kello.com News Center, I'm Tom Rooney. Newly re-elected city councilor Rich Mercurus is scheduled for open-heart surgery later this week. Mercurus shared on his personal Facebook page that he'll have surgery Thursday to repair an aneurysm on the main artery coming out of his heart. He says the good news is the rest of his heart is strong. Mercurus is asking for prayer for the medical team and his family. South Dakota Governor Larry Roden is adding his name to the list of people who endorse Christine Erickson's run for mayor of Sioux Falls. Roden's opponent in the Republican Party primary runoff for governor, Toby Doden, has also endorsed Erickson. And absentee voting is open for the Sioux Falls municipal runoff election. You can cast your ballot at the administration buildings in Minnehaha and Lincoln County during the normal business hours Monday through Thursday and from 8 a.m. to noon on Saturday. In-person voting is set for next Tuesday. From the Kello.com News Center, I'm Tom Rooney.
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0: 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I knew this would happen. I always knew in my heart that we'd get here.
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1: Sun's up, 52 now in Sioux Falls, and a high today around 81.
0: Doc, I've been in this career, this long, illustrious...
1: Long, yes.
0: Esteemed,
1: illustrious, I don't know.
0: Wonderful career.
1: Yep.
0: Had something happen that I've never had happen. Although, yeah,
1: really? Yeah. In your 30-plus years of broadcasting?
0: Mm-hmm. So later today...
1: Dear Lord. 30 plus. Yeah,
0: I don't think we need to talk about that.
1: So anyway,
0: Robert has tickets to Dierks Bentley.
1: Yeah,
0: this weekend. He's playing at the Premier Center, right?
1: He has tickets all week.
0: Yeah.
1: The concert's this weekend, mm-hmm. Saturday night.
0: That's right.
1: Okay.
0: We got a text from Dierks Bentley.
1: Is that what we're talking about?
0: Uh-huh.
1: Yeah.
0: Yeah.
1: Yeah.
0: I mean, I didn't. You
1: technically.
0: Didn't. Robert.
1: Robert got the text. I mean, it was addressed to Robert, but it came to our house.
0: Yeah. right. If it's our phone,
1: uh-huh.
0: He's just, if he wants to use our phone, if he wants us to pay the bill,
1: yeah,
0: it's our text. he's going to talk to Dierks Bentley, and they were trying to catch up and find a time, and I was like, I guess, and then I remembered that we did get texts from another. I don't want to go into it, but
1: you can say now.
0: I don't think so.
1: Why?
0: Because of the thing. Because of this thing. I'm acting out. we were in a text group with a country artist to try and do similar circumstances.
1: Yes.
0: And yeah. So yeah. Oh, wait.
1: So what you're saying is, what?
0: And Garth Brooks' manager.
1: Yeah.
0: Oh, man.
1: That's what I was talking about.
0: This is awesome.
1: Until you started pantomiming.
0: Do you know what I'm talking about? Yes. What a wonderful day today is.
1: So you're saying, for a price.
0: No.
1: We can't.
0: Uh-uh.
1: But you're saying you do have Dierks Bentley's.
0: Yeah.
1: Cell phone number.
0: 407.
1: No,
0: it is. Hold on.
1: No, he's from Nashville. It's 615.
0: I'm not giving the. See, now you ruined it.
1: I don't think I ruined anything.
0: Now he's going to get. Just start texting everybody. They're going to be like, we got a bunch of texts from South Dakota.
1: Dierks is a nice guy. He won't mind.
0: Probably not.
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1: 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The high today up around 81.
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0: Clouds on the increase today, a chance of a late afternoon shower with a high temperature at 81, northwesterly wind at 10 to 20. Scattered showers and thunderstorms expected for tonight, low temperature at 57. Tomorrow, developing northwest winds 25 to 45 with a high of 80 and another chance of scattered rain, mainly in the morning. From the Storm Center at Kibbleland TV, I'm Brian Carstens.
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2: From the Kelo.com News Center, I'm Tom Rooney. An 88-year-old Sioux Falls man has lost $40,000 in an online fraud scheme. Police say he responded to messages claiming his computer had a security breach and that his bank account had been hacked. He withdrew $20,000 on two separate occasions and delivered the money according to instructions from the fraudsters. Sioux Falls police are also investigating a pair of stabbings that happened early yesterday. One happened at 18th Street and 3rd Avenue, the other at an apartment at 57th and Rolling Green Avenue. The victims suffered minor injuries and in both cases reportedly knew their attacker. And a Sioux Falls author has made the New York Times bestsellers list. Amy Dawes is celebrating the achievement, calling it a great honor. The book is her 25th. It's a romantic comedy with the title Bad Boy Era. From the Kelo.com News Center, I'm Tom Rooney.
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1: Sunshine and 56 this morning. Partly cloudy today and a high around 81.
0: Doc Murphy, one of your dreams is coming true.
1: Oh, tell me more. It's been a while.
0: Getting an accurate reading on your body temperature is about to go high tech.
1: That's not a dream.
0: Can you believe it, Doc?
1: I don't
0: You've talked
1: care.
0: About it all these years.
1: Yes.
0: A blueberry-sized ingestible thermometer.
1: Wait a minute. Okay.
0: That's it. Okay. Could soon give doctors a look at your body temperature from the inside.
1: Why?
0: MIT unveiled the let me just go back for a second. I'm nailing that.
1: I know.
0: Except
1: I don't
0: just
1: know why you said
0: weird.
1: It.
0: It's swallowable.
1: It doesn't help the more you say it.
0: Sounds like I'm doing it right as I say it.
1: Swallowable.
0: They unveiled the swallowable sensor Monday. It sends readings from inside the gut where doctors can get a closer look at the body's core temperature.
1: I don't need to know.
0: The device can help spot fever, infection, or dangerous drops in body temperature early. It's been successful in animal testing, but it still needs to be tested on humans before it can reach hospitals. Your dream job. We got to make a second one, and then we'll give it to people.
1: Yeah, I don't want the one that went through the rat.
0: There are currently some sensors on the market, but they're much larger and come with risks to the GI tract.
1: Less swallowable.
0: Yeah.
1: More stuckable.
0: That's not the part I'm worried about.
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1: 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And in just a couple of songs, Ryan Kelly stops by with the entertainment update, including big news on a country star getting a divorce.
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0: 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It's a Chris and Doc show.
1: Still at 56. We've been there a while. Sunshine and high later today around 81. Forecast details on the way. In depth.
0: I feel like I have something to say, but I don't. I noticed okay. I was
1: you gave me a nonverbal cue.
0: I was just doing this.
1: Oh, that's what you hear in your head when I talk, huh?
0: No, I was actually doing that. I didn't have my mic on, and then when you nodded at me, like, go ahead, I was like, oh, no.
1: He thinks I'm talking. That's why nonverbal communication is very important.
0: Very important.
1: You just had it in the wrong spot this morning.
0: That's right.
1: It's time for Ryan Kelly and the entertainment update.
2: Waking up to some pretty big news. Jelly Roll has filed for divorce from Bunny XO after almost 10 years of marriage, saying it's a mutual decision and a private family matter. Taylor Swift's I Knew It, I Knew You from Toy Story 5 debuted at number one on the Hot 100, the movie out in theaters this weekend. Who are the best characters in Toy Story movies? The top three, according to a poll, Slinky Dog, Buzz Lightyear, Woody is number one. And the Cleveland Cavaliers auctioned off chairs that celebs sat in during their playoff run. Taylor Swift's chair brought in the most money, $7,000. Travis Kelce also had his chair auctioned off. Timothy Chalamet, Kylie Jenner, Ben Stiller, and more. In music news, congratulations, Brett Eldridge, who married in a private ceremony over the weekend to a mystery woman. And Keith Urban says, it's very possible we may get a second Yacht Rock album. Michael J. Fox will voice the lead role in an upcoming animated movie, Dragoons. And finally, Gilmore Girls leaving Netflix after 12 years. You're going to be able to still watch the show on Disney Plus and Hulu. That's your entertainment update. I'm Ryan Kelly.
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4: weather. Partly sunny skies today. An afternoon shower possible. High of 81. Northwesterly wind at 10 to 20. For tonight, low temperature 57. Scattered showers and thunderstorms expected overnight tonight. And then tomorrow, another chance of scattered rain, but becoming windy. Northwest winds up to 45 and a high around 80. From the Storm Center at Kettleland TV, I'm meteorologist Brian Karstens.
5: From the Kello.com News Center, I'm Tom Rooney. A new task force will begin work soon on determining the future of the current Smithfield Foods plant in Sioux Falls. T. Denny Sanford has pledged $50 million for redevelopment of the 100-acre site. Smithfield plans to build a new plant and move to Foundation Park in northwestern Sioux Falls. Federal and tribal law enforcement agencies will be announcing a new initiative under Operation Steadfast Promise in Rapid City later today. That operation is focused on improving public safety on tribal lands. The announcement will also feature a reward for information on an unsolved murder investigation. And state health officials have confirmed the detection of West Nile virus in mosquitoes in Brown County. South Dakota has had nearly 3,000 human cases of West Nile and 58 deaths related to the virus since 2002. You can protect yourself by limiting outdoor activity in the dusk to dawn hours and by using mosquito repellent. From the Kello.com News Center, I'm Tom Rooney.
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0: Why are you putting the emphasis?
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0: The emphasis.
1: Make it stand out.
0: Oh.
1: I'm making it. Now it people
0: makes it
1: are
0: going
1: to go.
0: Weird.
1: They're going to go, hey, did you listen to the Chris and Doc Show this morning? And they're going to go, no, I listened to the Chris and Doc Show.
0: Yeah.
1: And then they're going to go.
0: That's what they're going to say.
1: Yeah, it's going to be my last time.
0: Did you listen to the show? No.
1: No.
0: No, I'm done.
1: Did you listen to the Chris? No.
0: Mm-mm. Nope. They may have. But they're not going to admit it.
1: That's a common.
0: Sunshine, 56 now, 81 the high for later today.
1: All right. It's a beautiful day.
0: Yeah.
1: Go out and make someone's life happier, whatever that means. I mean, if
0: it's a lot of pressure.
1: No, it's easy. Pick up some garbage and throw it away. Yeah. Someone who, you know, make the place cleaner. I'm telling you, it'll work.
0: I already did that today.
1: You do that? You did. You do that, or you could go out and just if you see someone, wish them hey, have a good day. And then they're...
0: What does that mean?
1: Yeah.
0: Why are you talking to me? Do I know you?
1: If someone has like...
0: Quit following me.
1: If you go past a car that's kind of beat up and old, you know, or yeah. Not even if it's just not brand new, touch up the paint a little.
0: I think you're going too far.
1: I think if you just go down like...
0: Not your business.
1: Yeah, go out to... I'd say go out to the Shields Sports Complex out there, the Sanford, and just... Go through the lot, tighten up the paint on the cars.
0: No, don't do that. Mm-hmm. Don't.
1: You can get little brushes. No. You can just boop, boop.
0: That's a terrible idea. Do not listen to Chris.
1: Hey, I noticed your car had some paint chips missing, so I touched it up a little.
0: And your tire was scuffed, so I got some...
1: I went with yellow, but... It'll... If you just...
0: I know your car's
1: polish
0: red.
1: It up, it'll... Look like it
0: this
1: belongs
0: is
1: there.
0: A bad idea. Nah, don't do fine. That. Don't approach other people's vehicles. Back away from the car.
1: Find a rock chip. Go fix it. Pour some glue in there.
0: No.
1: Yeah,
0: these are terrible thoughts.
1: No, it makes everybody happy.
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1: get
0: to
1: punched.
0: Him.
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16: Thank you, Chris. Today's Dum Dum comes from Oklahoma City,
17: Florida.
16: Oklahoma.
17: Oh, okay, yeah.
16: I've said this before. It's not every day someone tries to break into jail. Now I get to say it again because it happened again.
17: Uh-oh.
16: This time it was 32-year-old Jake Minervini Blue. A deputy spotted Jake outside the walls of the Oklahoma County Detention Center doing something that raised questions.
17: Yeah.
16: Jake had a shovel. And he was using it to do what shovels do.
17: Sure.
16: He was digging a hole.
17: Mm-hmm.
16: That seemed suspicious. So it was time for those questions like, what are you doing? And you know this is a jail, right? Jake had answers.
17: Mm-hmm.
16: His girlfriend was on the inside, and he was trying to get to her.
17: Mm-hmm.
16: It must have dawned on Jake that was the wrong answer. So he immediately tried again and said he was trying to plant a flower.
17: Sure.
16: Dude, that's even wronger. Now, that may not have been enough to arrest Jake, but the outstanding arrest warrants were.
17: Aw, dang it.
16: Turned out Jake was a wanted man,
17: mm-hmm.
16: and not just by his girlfriend. He was quickly taken into custody. The sheriff's office had fun with this one on social media and posted, happy ending. Mr. Minervini Blue has been reunited with his girlfriend behind the bars of the Oklahoma County Jail.
17: Nice.
16: So, really, what do you think it was? Was he trying to get in? Was he trying to get her out? Was he just planting a flower?
17: Maybe.
16: At first I thought, I really want to know. Then I realized, I don't really care. Jake, if you have warrants and you get caught digging a hole outside a jail wall, I think I know all I need to know. And now I know you are Doc's Dumb Dumb of the Day.
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92.5 KTWB. You made it past Monday. Good morning. Coming up in 3 minutes, up for grabs. Weekend passes to rock the country, Kid Rock, Chris Jansen, and more. 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

0: 102.5 KTWB. That's Ella Langley, Morgan Wallen. I can't love you anymore. Our love language must be giving away concert tickets, because right now I've got more passes to Rock the Country, Kid Rock, Chris Jansen, Uncle Cracker, Brantley Gilbert, a week from this coming weekend. You want weekend passes? Text the keyword country, C-O-U-N-T-R-Y. That's today's keyword. You have until 2 p.m. to get that text in. 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Good luck.
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0: Country 92.5 KTWB. That's Carry On, the latest from Kenny Chesney. I'm Ryan. Happy Tuesday. Some scattered thunderstorms are possible this afternoon, high of 81. 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
13: Clouds on the increase today, a chance of a late afternoon shower with a high temperature at 81, northwesterly wind at 10 to 20. Scattered showers and thunderstorms expected for tonight, low temperature at 57. Tomorrow, developing northwest winds 25 to 45 with a high of 80 and another chance of scattered rain, mainly in the morning. From the Storm Center at Kettleland TV, I'm Brian Carstens.

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0: Big Country 92.5 KTWB. Say So. That's Dan and Shay. Kid Rock, Chris Jansen, Uncle Cracker, Brantley Gilbert, and more artists all together in one weekend. That's Rock the Country. And I've got a pair of weekend passes for you. 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

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Brett Eldridge just got married over the weekend. Didn't even know he had a girlfriend. 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

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Doesn't get more American than that, right? McDonald's celebrating America's 250th birthday, bringing back the fried apple pies for 2 weeks only, starting Monday.

0: Country 92.5 KTWB. That's Riley Green. Think as you drunk. Congratulations to Megan Garber from Bridgewater. Megan was our first winner this week of weekend passes to Rock the Country, Kid Rock, Chris Jansen, Uncle Cracker, Brantley Gilbert, Marshall Tucker Band. We've got 2 days packed with some fantastic live music. Another pair of weekend passes up for grabs right now. Text to win. You have until 2 o'clock today. 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
11: Partly sunny skies today, an afternoon shower possible, high of 81, northwesterly wind at 10 to 20. For tonight, low temperature 57, scattered showers and thunderstorms expected overnight tonight. And then tomorrow, another chance of scattered rain, but becoming windy. Northwest winds up to 45 and a high around 80. From the Storm Center at Kettleland TV, I'm meteorologist Brian Carstens.

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I'll tell you about it. You'll find out if yours may be included after Luke Combs, Be By You.

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Big Country 92.5 KTWB holding him in our thoughts and prayers. Jelly Roll just announced he has filed for divorce from Bunny EXO. They were married for 10 years. Luke Bryan, Country, and she knows it. KTWB.

0: Country 92.5 KTWB Country, and she knows it. Luke Bryan is going to be shutting it down, the final act of Winstock this coming weekend in Winstead. I'm Ryan. If you have an older Ford Focus between the years of 2012 and 2018, listen in. They have recalled over a quarter of a million of them because they can stall unexpectedly. Pretty big problem. If yours is one of the recalled vehicles, check your mailbox. You'll be getting a letter in the mail before July 6th. Ella Langley's Choosing Texas coming up. Cody Johnson next on KTWB.
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KTWB, haven't caught the keyword yet for today's tickets to Rock the Country, a pair of weekend passes. I got you. I'll give it to you after John Party's latest. Boots off. Get ready to test it in and win.

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1: 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I love that song. That is Boots Off, the latest from John Party. Hi, I'm Ryan. Tom Mitchell and I, every day this week between 9-ish and 2 p.m., will give you the daily keyword up for grabs. Weekend passes to rock the country. Not this weekend, it's the following weekend at the fairgrounds. 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Today's keyword, if you haven't gotten it to us yet, is country. 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
6: Big Country Weather.
7: Clouds on the increase today. A chance of a late afternoon shower with a high temperature at 81. Northwesterly wind at 10 to 20. Scattered showers and thunderstorms expected for tonight. Low temperature at 57. Tomorrow, developing northwest winds 25 to 45 with a high of 80. And another chance of scattered rain, mainly in the morning. From the Storm Center at Kettleland TV, I'm Brian Carstens.

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Good afternoon. My name is Tom Mitchell. Are you up for some free Rock the Country tickets? I'll tell you how you can register next after Rock

0: Country 92.5, KTWB, Corey Kent, Cole Wetzel together with Rocky Mountain Low. Rock the Country coming to Sioux Falls next weekend. Is that right? Heck yeah. Kid Rock and a whole bunch of his buddies playing the WH Line Fairgrounds. Chris Jansen, Uncle Cracker, Marshall Tucker Band, Brantley Gilbert. Just a few performing 2 days outdoors. It is a fun party. It is a concert for the people. Happy birthday, America. 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

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The buzz today broke last night. Jelly Roll and his wife, mutual filing for divorce.

Big Country 92.5 KTWB. I think I know why Jelly Roll and his wife, Bunny XO, filed for divorce. He was hard to love. Lee Bryce song is what this is about. You see what I did? Brand new Taylor Swift.

0: country. 92.5 KTWB, brand new Taylor Swift. It's called I Knew It, I Knew You, from the soundtrack of the brand new Toy Story movie, Toy Story 5. I saw it's showing starting Thursday in Sioux Falls. Earliest showings about 2 o'clock. Toy Story 5, starring Tom Hanks, Joan Cusack, Tim Allen, Greta Lee, Keanu Reeves, Annie Potts. Those are the top ones. We'll see if it's as great as the rest of the series. Toy Story, great movie. Toy Story 5, opening around the world Friday, Thursday, here in Sioux Falls.
1: 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Two taps later, Claire says nope to the charge and Wells Fargo is on the case. 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
9: Big country weather.
10: Partly sunny skies this afternoon. We'll have a high temperature near 80. Northwest breeze 10 to 20 miles per hour. We'll watch for evening showers and thundershowers. Otherwise, partly cloudy tonight. 57 or low. Partly sunny skies again tomorrow, 30% chance for rain, and a high near 80. Very windy tomorrow as well. From the Storm Center, I'm Scott Moore.

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If you've got a daughter or daughters, this song, I bet, resonates well with you. It's Beautiful Things, Megan Maroney.

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0: Of course. Love to. Here's Be Her. 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

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Get this. A chair that Taylor Swift sat in during the NBA playoffs just sold at auction for $7,000. Her fiancé, Travis Kelce, the chair he was sitting in,

0: Big Country 92.5 KTWB. That's Boston. The name of the song. It's Stella Lefty. She's right-handed, by the way. Don't let the last name fool you. My name is Tom Mitchell. We've got Rock the Country coming to the WH Line Fairgrounds next Saturday and Sunday, the 26th and 27th of June. 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
7: Partly sunny skies this afternoon. High temperature near 80. Northwest winds of 10 to 20 miles per hour. We'll watch for evening showers and isolated thundershowers, eventually falling to 57 as skies do become partly cloudy for the overnight. 80 our forecast high for tomorrow, 30% chance of rain. For Nikello Land Storm Center, I'm Scott Munch.

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Ride, ride, ride. George Burge and Luke Bryan.

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Pickles or pumpkins? What a preposterous parallel. Please ponder politely. 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

0: Country, 92.5 KTWB, Ella Langley, Morgan Wallen, I Can't Love You Anymore. I'm Robert Hawk, and I'm not trying to make a big deal about this, but pickle peeps are in their prime. It seems like pickles are really having a heyday this summer. Pickle beer, pickle popcorn, and pickles on pizza, which is actually like super delicious. But people are now saying that pickle season for the summertime is like pumpkin spice lattes in the fall, which is a very fair comparison, but please stop calling it basic, because it's not. Pumpkin spice lattes are delicious, especially as a fun fall treat. Pickles are delicious and taste best when they're speared next to a hot dog and a beer. So if you don't like having fun with your food and you don't like experiencing seasonally delicious things, go be a hater somewhere else. Just means that there's more pickly flavored things for us pickle peeps. Pickle summer, I'm all about this. Pretty sure that brunette that Tucker Wetmore is singing about, pretty sure she's also a pickle girly. And that's going to be coming up next.
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Country 92.5 KTWB. This is not the collaboration I expected to see this year. It's really wild, but it's very interesting. So let's talk about meat in a can after Zach Tops later.

0: Big Country 92.5 KTWB. That is the latest from Zach Top. That is his song called South of Sanity. I'm Robert Hawk, and do you also enjoy? Yeah, Spam, the meat in a can. It's teaming up with Hello Kitty. Okay, didn't really see that one coming. Earlier this year, they teamed up with Dr. Seuss for Green Eggs and Spam, and now the cutest little kitty from Sanrio is collaborating with Spam. There's also a website that's following Hello Kitty. She travels around the globe exploring regional Spam dishes, which that's really fun. And it's interactive, too. And when you do so, you can win prizes and get Hello Kitty merch. So cool. Hello Kitty, really one of the only brands that's just so recognizable. Doesn't even need to advertise. So this Spam collaboration, it could be the gateway. The canned meat fans also get into this Japanese icon. Might seem a little too good to be true, though. Like heaven. Hey, wait, that's a Kane Brown song. That's going to be coming up next.
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13: Big country weather!
14: Partly sunny skies this afternoon. We'll have a high temperature near 80. Northwest breeze 10 to 20 miles per hour. We'll watch for evening showers and thundershowers. Otherwise, partly cloudy tonight. 57 on low. Partly sunny skies again tomorrow, 30% chance for rain, and a high near 80. Very windy tomorrow as well. From the Storm Center, I'm Scott Lyons.

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Country 92.5 KTWB. Dierks Bentley is performing the Denny Sanford Premier Center this Saturday. That's June 20th. There is a pair of tickets for you to go to that show. When you're caller five and when you answer today's question, you are going to be going out this Saturday night. 605-274-9250 to answer today's Dierks Bentley question. We're going to start with caller five. If caller five doesn't get it right, we are going to move on until we get that correct answer. Megan Maroney now on Big Country.

0: Big Country 92.5 KTWB. That is Luke Combs with his latest song called Be By You. I'm Robert Hawk, and Dirk Spendley is playing the Denny Sanford Premier Center Saturday night, giving away a pair of tickets to go to his show with today's trivia question. KTWB, who's this?
1: This is Jason.
0: Hey, Jason, how's your day going?
1: My day has gotten busy.
0: Hey, we'll keep it short then. Jason, my question for you today is, what is Dirk Bentley's real first name?
1: Frederick.
0: Yes, it is Frederick. That is correct. Which means, Jason, you just won yourself a pair of tickets to go see him on Saturday night at the Premier Center.
1: Fantastic.
0: So it might be a busy day today, but hopefully you can get some time off on Saturday evening to go to the show.
1: That's right. Time to relax.
0: Who are you going to bring with you to the show?
1: Probably my daughter.
0: There you go. Sounds like a fantastic way to spend a Saturday.
1: You bet.
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Today's OMG fun fact of the day will have you thinking about black holes and how they're connected to your Wi-Fi. We'll talk more after Zach John King.

0: Big Country 92.5 KTWB. That is a new artist. His name is Zach John King. That is his latest song called Get to Drinkin'. Robert Hawk here with your OMG fun fact of the day. Wi-Fi is seemingly necessary for everything in today's society and is always surrounding us. And it exists because a man was searching for black holes and came back with nothing. That's real. Stephen Hawking theorized and did math and said that there are atom-sized black holes that are evaporating all over the universe and all over our Earth. And as they died, they would let off a faint burst of radio static. And there was a scientist, his name was John O'Sullivan, who went searching for those black holes. But he built something to read and capture the data of these atom-sized black holes, and it failed. He couldn't find these black holes. But what he did accidentally do, he created the Wi-Fi router. So the reason that wireless internet exists is because somebody failed at finding black holes. So next time your Wi-Fi goes out, go easy on it. It was designed to explore the edges of the universe, and getting through your kitchen wall was a much harder job.
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6: Big country weather.
7: Partly sunny skies this afternoon. High temperature near 80. Northwest winds of 10 to 20 miles per hour. We'll watch for evening showers and isolated thundershowers, eventually falling to 57 as skies do become partly cloudy for the overnight. 80 our forecast high for tomorrow, 30% chance of rain. For Nikello Land Storm Center, I'm Scott Lund.

92.5 KTWB. Kristen Dock's Brain Squeeze question has been going on for the last 8 days. So if you really like trivia, make sure you're listening tomorrow morning at 7. Maybe you'll know that right answer. Colin, and get a crack. I got a

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Last night, we watched a perfect sequel. Let's talk about this absolutely iconic toy adventure after Luke Bryan, Country, and She Knows It on Big Country.

0: Country 92.5 KTWB Luke Bryan with Country and She Knows It. It's Hawks Highlights. Last night, my family and I watched Toy Story 2. It's wild how I've seen every Toy Story movie in theaters, and this is one of the earliest memories I have of going to the movies with my mom. Toy Story 2, arguably another perfect movie, a perfect sequel. It's about Woody getting kidnapped, and Andy's toys need to rescue him. Woody has an existential crisis because he's a rare artifact and comes to terms with what it means to be a toy that is truly loved. It's great. Such a phenomenal movie. I am completely blinded by nostalgia for it. And so is my wife, but that's okay. It's still great. My 3-year-old son really liked it too. We're getting him really excited for the new Toy Story movie coming out this weekend. Dakota, my wife, what are your thoughts on Toy Story 2?
1: I think

0: This one is my favorite Toy Story movie out of all of them that have been made so far. This movie is also one that made me feel all the feelings for any toys I've ever had, and I had such an issue getting rid of any of them because of this movie. I thought they all had feelings. This was also the first Toy Story movie I saw in theaters, and it was amazing then, and it's amazing now. I will always recommend it. 10 out of 10.
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0: 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Giving out a $25 gift card to go. I'm currently hanging out here with Faith from Sioux Center. Faith, how you doing today?
1: Pretty good. Now it's even better.
0: Hey, that's great to hear. Faith, have you seen Toy Story 2?
1: I have not.
0: You've never seen Toy Story 2?
1: No, I don't think so. I've seen the first one, but...
0: Oh, my goodness. Yeah, Toy Story 2 is the one with Jesse and Bullseye and Stinky Pete. And, oh, it's a good time.
1: I better watch it then.
0: Well, do you have a favorite character from the original movie?
1: Woody.
0: Woody's always a great answer. I love that, Faith.
1: Yes.
0: Well, you are caller 5, which means you just got yourself $25 to go to 49th Street Liquor.
1: Yay! Thank you.

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Maybe you're going to be like Russell Dickerson and you think to yourself, oh, that couldn't happen to me. Or maybe it will. And you'll end up on Doc's Dum Dum of the Day. 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

0: Country 92.5 KTWB, the Kenny Chesney with his latest. That's called Carry On. Robert Hawk spending the afternoon with you as the overcast is seeping in. Might even get a little light rain. Currently 71 in Sioux Falls. But with America turning 250 in a few weeks, a time capsule will be buried that will not be opened for another 250 years. America's time capsule will not be opened till 2276. That's not a real year. So none of us will be alive when it's opened back up. But what goes in this time capsule? Every single state and territory will be represented. So they're all going to be choosing objects to submit so far. They have iPhone 17, Native American artwork, essays from various students, and a Coca-Cola bottle. Now we have to get objects from all 50 states and the territories, but will this actually be good for the future? Maybe. I don't know. Remember the Nickelodeon time capsule that was buried back in 1992? It won't be opened until 2042, but it's very well documented what's in that time capsule, and it's got coverage of it all over the internet. So are time capsules even relevant anymore? Because we could just look up whatever those things were that were old and see it online. I guess the most interesting part will be those essays that the kids wrote, feeling how they are today. Guess only the future will tell in 2276. Something you don't have to wait very long for, that you don't have to wait 250 years for. Thomas Rhett, he's going to be coming up next.
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13: Big Country Weather.
14: Partly to mostly cloudy as we go through the night, with the chance for a couple of showers and thunderstorms, especially after the midnight hour. We'll have a low of 57 and a south wind around 20 miles per hour. Some showers possible on Wednesday, otherwise partly cloudy with a high of 79, but it will be very windy. Northwest winds at 25 to 40 miles per hour. We also have a wind advisory in place through Wednesday night to consider. From the Storm Center at KOAN TV, I'm meteorologist Adam Roy.

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Tomorrow from 4 o'clock to 6 o'clock, Tom Mitchell is going to be live at Billion Chrysler Jeep Dodge Ram on 69th and Louise. Go on. You can go there and

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Country 92.5 KTWB, today's 515 Funny. Well, have you thinking about how to explain what you do for work to your grandparents? So let's talk about your jobs, even though you're already clocked out, after Corey

0: Country 92.5, KTWB, Corey Kent with Ko Wetzel. Their song together called Rocky Mountain Low. Currently 5:14, 70 in Sioux Falls. A lot of overcasting clouds. It's kind of gray in the skies. Did it sprinkle on you? It sprinkled here at the studio just a little bit. But it's time for today's 5:15 funny as you're driving home. Speaking of work, it's Tommy Brennan talking about how current job terms might sound to his grandmother.
1: My grandma was there. She's my favorite person alive. She's 93. She has 40 grandkids, 43 great-grandkids. Yeah. She wants to check in with everyone and hear about our lives. But a lot of my cousins and siblings work in tech, and they don't translate what their fake jobs mean to a woman who hasn't been in the workforce in 50 years. They have job titles like cloud scientist and data happiness manager. And when my grandma was in the workforce, there were two main jobs. It was businessman and secretary, and they were having an affair, and life was easy. My cousin Carl told her he's a back-end software engineer who writes in JavaScript. Shut up, Carl. Make something up. Don't tell her you're a software engineer. Tell her you're a...

0: road engineer, and we're expanding west, you know? She'll be thrilled for you and the country. And then it won't be crazy if she says something like, oh, you work with a lot of Asians, you know? Joke's actually really good if you know how the railroads were built.
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If you're like me and you like to sleep in a little extra late and you didn't hear Doc's dum-dum of the day, don't worry. 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

Country 92.5 KTWB. Weird Al Yankovic is going to be at the Denny Sanford Premier Center June 30th. And today, I've got a four-pack of tickets for you to go. That's right, four tickets. Don't tell the boss. Don't tell him I'm not supposed to be doing this. But I got four for you. Be caller five. We're going to play a game of Ya or Nah about cameos that Weird Al has made on TV shows. 605-274-9250. I got a

0: my goodness, that is another one of my songs of the summer. Riley Green's latest called Think As You Drunk. What a phenomenal bar song, party song. Love it. It's so good. Robert Hawk here. Sioux Falls' number one Weird Al Yankovic fan. Speaking of Weird Al, both him and Puddle's Pity Party are going to be playing the Denny Sanford Premier Center June 30th. Tickets are available now. I'm currently hanging out here with Bill from Sioux Falls, who is playing Ya or Nah to win a four-pack of tickets to go. But Bill, what is your favorite Weird Al Yankovic song?
1: Ooh, that is a good one. Probably White and Nerdy.
0: Oh, cannot go wrong with White and Nerdy. That is one of my favorite songs. But, you know, asking me to pick a favorite Weird Al song, that's like asking me to pick a favorite child.
1: Right.
0: And I only have one child, so the answer is everything you know is wrong.
1: Right.
0: Oh, man. Well, Bill, Weird Al has been very prominent in pop culture since the 80s, and that's going to be the theme of today's game of Ya or Nah.
2: Oh, yeah?
3: Yeah. Yes.
2: Oh, you betcha. Yeah.
3: Yeah.
0: I'm going to list five TV shows, and I need you to tell me if Weird Al has had a cameo in the show or not by saying yeah or nah.
1: Okay.
0: Okay, first up, we got Space Ghost Coast to Coast.
1: Yeah.
0: Yes, he has. That's such a classic. I love that one. Oh, awesome. How about 30 Rock?
1: Yeah.
0: He sure has. How about the Goldbergs?
1: Yes.
0: Yeah. Yeah. Yep. He sure has. He has an entire episode dedicated to him. How about Seinfeld?
1: Nah.
0: Correct. He is not on any Seinfeld episodes. And then finally, we got Drunk History.
1: Yeah.
0: Absolutely. I mean, at this point, who hasn't been? But Bill, nailed it, dude. You got 5 out of 5 of those correct.
1: Sweet.
0: Which means you just won yourself 4 tickets to go see Weird Al on June 30th.
1: All right.
0: Who are you going to bring with you to the show?
1: I will probably bring my wife. And maybe the in-laws.
0: Oh, there you go. You guys can have a family outing. That'll be a really awesome way to spend a Tuesday evening.
1: Yep.
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0: 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So you might as well make those stops count. You have to be a Delicious Rewards member to enter, and if you're not, you're definitely going to want to sign up ASAP. Trust me, it's super easy. With a chance at $10,000 and weekly prizes on the line, there's no better time to be a member than now. Culver's is going to release weekly challenges from June 1st through August 2nd. The challenges involve everything from ordering fresh frozen custard to placing 2 orders in the same week. The more challenges you complete, the higher chance you have at winning the $10,000. You'll also get bonus rewards at the end if you complete any 3, 6, or 9 challenges. You can enter and find out the official rules at culvers.com/journey.
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13: We'll run the chance for a couple of showers and thunderstorms as we go through the night beyond the midnight hour especially. We'll have a low of 57 otherwise with a south wind of 15 to 25 miles per hour. A windy day on Wednesday with a couple of showers, partly cloudy and a high of 79. Northwest winds at 25 to 40 miles per hour. We also have a wind advisory in place through the evening with gusts exceeding 50 miles per hour. From the Storm Center, I'm meteorologist Adam Rudd.

Country 92.5 KTWB. I'm Robert Hawk, and I'm heading out of here for the evening. Julia Kay is going to come in the studio. She's going to take over just after 6 o'clock. You have a great Tuesday evening. Make it a good one. Going to leave you with Megan Maroney now. You're still

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Number one for country and fun, Big Country 92.5 KTWB, Sioux Falls.

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Julia Kay, we're hanging out together till about 11. Thanks for being along. Here's Kane Brown, his latest. It's Woman on KTWB.

0: Big Country, 92.5 KTWB, Kane Brown. And woman, Julia K, what is going on around here this week? Well, you could win tickets. There's a lot of tickets this week, but rock the country. How about that? Listen to Ryan Kelly and Tom Mitchell this week. Win yourself four packs of general admission weekend passes. 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
7: So it is sort of a dream come true.
8: Yep. Now I gotta get going.
7: Already?
8: Yeah, it's time for my break. It's a union thing.
7: Oh.

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The other day, she was at a dog rescue before she did one of her shows and playing with some puppies. And now she bonded with a little rescue beagle named Joan. Joan got to go home with her that day.

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Wake up to Chris and Doc tomorrow morning, 5 until 9. They've got the brain squeezed at 7. You can also win tickets to Lolly Coolers July 10th and 11th at Canary Stadium. 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
1: 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All this week, Robert Hawk in the afternoons. He's got your tickets. You'll be listening after 2. You want to win tickets to go see Dierks Bentley Saturday night. You got to pay attention to Robert in the afternoons.
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2: 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And your tickets are coming. Chris J.

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9: Big country weather.
10: Partly to mostly cloudy as we go through the night, with a chance for a couple of showers and thunderstorms, especially after the midnight hour. We'll have a low of 57 and a south wind around 20 miles per hour. Some showers possible on Wednesday, otherwise partly cloudy with a high of 79, but it will be very windy. Northwest winds at 25 to 40 miles per hour. We also have a wind advisory in place through Wednesday night to consider. From the Storm Center at KLOAN TV, I'm meteorologist Adam Rudd.

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